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2: 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Forever's a mighty long time. Here we are decades later. The sentiment is still the same. 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

0: 94.3 WIBC, the rhythm of the city. Now, in Connecticut news, yesterday we saw heavy rain across the state that brought flash flooding, fallen trees, and some power outages yesterday. There was widespread damage, including a sinkhole that closed a portion of Route 10 in New Haven, and some four-foot canyons left behind from the floodwaters at a West Haven beach. Additionally, some tornado watches were issued in some parts of the state. How did you make out yesterday during the storm? I hope you were able to stay safe and dry in the 2 to 4 inches that we got here in New Haven. On the other side, I have Deborah Cox.
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0: 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Good luck. 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

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Now, in world news, the U.S. State Department has issued a worldwide caution advising Americans traveling and living abroad to exercise increased caution. This is driven by the heightened Middle East tensions and the ongoing war with the U.S. strikes in Iran. This advisory warns of potential targeted attacks against American citizens or U.S. associated businesses worldwide. Do you have any upcoming travel plans? 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

0: 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Good luck. Up next, I have Heavy D, and at the top of the hour, we're going to slow it down with your favorite late night rhythms. So don't move.
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0: 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Welcome to Late Night Rhythms with DJ Platinum. That song was called More and More. And you know what? I got more and more of that R&B for you that you love. 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For the next 2 hours, I have your favorite love songs, slow jams, and conversation. I have a classic from Music Soul Child for you up next, so don't move. 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

0: 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It is Late Night Rhythms. 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

0: KC and JoJo on 94.3 WIBC, The Rhythm of the City. That song was All My Life, released in 1998, and topped the Billboard 100 charts for 3 weeks in 1998, and is still a popular ballad at weddings. I DJ weddings, so I know. 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

0: I'm Daryl Huckabee from DDN The Morning, here to tell you that the best way to jumpstart your day is with us. We'll kick off the morning by spreading positive vibes and words of inspiration. We'll also keep you connected to community events and the top trending stories here in New Haven as well as throughout Connecticut. And Didi will keep you on top of everything in the entertainment industry with the hot topics. 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Then you got comedian J.J. Williamson along with Jay Cruz and Trey G to provide all the fun and laughter. That makes for the best recipe to start your day. Isn't that right, Didi?
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1: Thank you, God, for giving us our identity in you. 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
2: In the First Alert Forecast Center at Channel 3, I'm meteorologist Tyler Hughes, and we have another beautiful day of weather on tap today. High pressure takes control. That means there will be plenty of sunshine to go around through the afternoon. Temperatures in the low 80s, but low humidity means it will feel very comfortable and will keep the sunshine around all the way through the weekend, so any outdoor plans you have are good to go.
0: 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Let's get a check on the roads with our latest WYBC traffic report.
3: On Route 9, northbound, there's road work from exit 13 to exit 15. Southbound on 91, there's road work from exit 17 to exit 13. Route 8 has southbound road work from exit 15 to exit 13. Metro North is on or close with your New Haven traffic. I'm John Lynch.
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5: Yeah, this album is dedicated to all the teachers that told me I never amount to nothing. To all the people that lived above the buildings that I was hustling from that called the police on me when I was just trying to make some money to feed my daughter.
6: Yeah.
5: To all my peoples in the struggle, you know what I'm saying? It's all good, baby.
6: Shake it.

0: y'all, we've been having this conversation about, you know, how much would you have to be paid in order to sell out? And y'all know what we mean by sell out, and it is all up to you. But how much would you have to be paid? Okay. Damn. Some people say Stephen A. Smith was paid $100 million.
1: Ooh. Damn.
0: Sell me out.
1: Sell me out.
0: Sell everybody out for $100 million. What do you think? Here's Nika. Hey, Nika.
2: Hi.
0: Hey, girl. So listen.
3: Nika.
0: How much? Give me a number now. How much would you have to be paid in order to sell out?
2: I ain't even gonna lie. I'll sell out for $500,000.
0: Come on.
1: Damn. $500,000? Damn.
2: Yep, $500,000.
1: Quick.
2: I need that money. Cash on delivery.
0: You put that red hat on?
2: I put that red hat on like one of them did with the Christmas light.
1: y'all tripping.
0: Okay, Nika. Thank you very much for your call. We appreciate it. Here's Leonard. Leonard, we're talking about this. We want to know how much would you have to be paid in order to sell out?
4: I think I've got to get like $10 million.
0: Mm-hmm.
4: But I actually believe that Stephen A. didn't sell out because I think he's just doing his job and they paid him to do his job. I mean, if they at your job say, we're going to give you this much money to keep doing what you've been doing your whole life, how is that considered selling out if that's what you've already been doing? Mm. I don't understand that part.
1: Well, but his job, Leonard, is to talk about sports.
5: You think he's been talking gossip his whole life?
4: He go off on a lot of different subjects, but he's still a journalist, like you say. So he speak on a lot of different things. He's just doing his job.
1: Well, but okay, Leonard, since we gonna use the journalist card, journalists are supposed to remain impartial. He is far from impartial.
4: You say impartial. Well, you gotta have his opinion too, though. Still at the same time, he can be impartial.
1: Not as a journalist.
0: I don't think they hired. Did they really? Thank you, Leonard. I'm going with this. Did they really hire him as a journalist?
1: That's what Leonard said.
0: Well, I mean,
5: Stephen A. Smith said, I'm a journalist.
1: But what Leonard said. Now, on his own podcast, I can see what you're saying.
0: Right.
1: I can see what you're saying on his own podcast. But then that is his opinion, and that is now him selling out for fame, though.
0: Is it?
1: On his own podcast, yes.
0: I mean, because that's what podcasts are, you giving your opinion without having the job or anything around you necessarily. I give you that.
5: You could be free. You could just say what you feel. So it's not necessarily him selling out.
0: So you're not wearing your journalist hat.
1: No, no, no.

0: But the thing is, his opinion has changed since he was getting it out the mud. All of a sudden that you had his $100 million contract, now your opinion
1: now you're
0: is
1: different.
0: Of
1: you're a
0: the
1: different
0: other side.
1: Person.
2: Uh-huh. Oh, I know what you're talking about. Politically, he did change. I got you. Okay. Hey, here's D. Hey, D. D.
3: Yo, yo, yo.
2: Hey, listen, we want to know, how much would you have to be paid in order to sell out?
3: It ain't no price tag, baby. What y'all talking about?
0: Thank you, D. Listen,
3: Didi, once you put that price tag on you, Shawty, it's over with. That means when you sell out, that means you got to do everything they tell you you got to do. It ain't just about that hat. They might come through with that finger, baby.
0: Not the finger.
2: Excuse me?
0: Hold on there, baby.
4: Hold on a second, D.
1: Now, you took it to a whole nother level, sir.
2: Damn, D.
3: Now, no, D. Ain't nobody took it to no nother level.
2: Now, D, there's a difference between there's a difference between a sellout and a prostitute.
1: Oh, yeah,
2: there's
1: a difference.
3: No, a sellout is a prostitute.
2: Damn. Ooh, damn.
0: Come on, D.
2: Yeah, you are. You're selling yourself then. All right, D. So you're saying nothing. Nothing at all.
1: No money.
2: No money.
3: It ain't no price tag, baby.
1: No amount.
3: Hey, I know you don't mean that,
1: J.
3: Cruz. I know you don't mean that,
1: J.
3: Cruz.
1: Brother.
3: You hurt my soul when you say that.
1: My brother. Hey, I got kids
3: because
1: I was thinking about my family.
3: No, don't do it, baby. Don't do it, baby. Your kids value you too much,
1: baby. Hey,
3: I got
1: you, my
3: brother. Don't do it.
0: Stay solid, D. Stay solid, D.
2: Hey, D. I hear you. He's about Didi. Don't do it. You was alive for $100 million?
0: $100 million.
1: He said he know me. Cruz, you wouldn't do it?
2: I told y'all, I'm changing my life, my mama's life, my family life, everybody's lives.
1: I'm dealing with stuff right now. What you talking about?
2: Mm-hmm. All right, hold on a second. Here's Monica. Monica?
5: Yes.
2: All right, come on now. If you had to sell out, Monica, how much would you have to be paid in order to sell out?
5: Well, for me, it just depends on what it is. I mean, but in the millions.
2: Damn, like how many millions?
0: Damn it, Mo.
5: 10, 20. It still depends, though. It still depends on what. But I was wanting to agree with J. Cruz also. It's not the fact that, you know, Stephen A. Smith is how he makes his money. So it still just depends on what you do to sell out, you know.
2: Okay. Mm. Okay. Thank you very much for your call, Monica. We appreciate it. All right. So we're talking about how much would it be? How much would you have to be paid in order to sell out? What's wrong with you, JJ?
6: I'm thinking over here.
1: I'm thinking about how
2: you're thinking.
6: Died. Yeah. Uh-huh. Matter of fact, you pressure wash my driveway, I'm good. I'm selling that. Pressure wash my driveway. Stop this leak up under my seat. Come find out why this wire a little loose.
2: Okay.
6: And why my bathroom light keep blinking. Man.
2: Hey, come fix this unit at my house, this AC unit.
6: Oh my God. What?
0: Now you kind of talking a little bit.
2: Summer's coming.
0: Boy.
1: Prepare.
2: Yeah. All right. No. We're trying to figure out. Stephen A. Smith, some people said, you know, he's been accused of selling out after getting that $100 million contract. We want to know how much would you have to be paid in order to sell out? Give us a number right now. Call us at 833. Talk to Didi.
6: That's 833-825-5233.
2: It's Didi in the morning.
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8: On Route 9 northbound, there's road work from exit 13 to exit 15. Southbound on 91, there's road work from exit 17 to exit 13. Route 8 has southbound road work from exit 15 to exit 13. Metro North is on or close with your new Haven traffic. I'm John Lynch.
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7: It's Dee Dee in the Morning along with Trey G and comedian J.J. 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
2: In the First Alert Forecast Center at Channel 3, I'm meteorologist Tyler Hughes, and we have another beautiful day of weather on tap today. High pressure takes control. That means there will be plenty of sunshine to go around through the afternoon. Temperatures in the low 80s, but low humidity means it will feel very comfortable and will keep the sunshine around all the way through the weekend, so any outdoor plans you have are good to go.
0: 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Here's what you can expect on your commute to work with our latest WYBC traffic report.
3: Look out for delays on the southbound side of 91. There's road work in Meriden right around Route 66. Road work on the eastbound side of 84 slowing you down over by exit 33 heading towards Southington. I'm Andre with your New Haven traffic.
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1: It's DD in the Morning on a Friday. Good morning, Huck.
0: Good morning, DD. Happy Feel Good Friday. We did it. Made it to the end of another work week. Kick off the weekend. Thank God for that blessing. But just in case you keep track, today's date is July 24th, and take a look at our national day calendar, and I'm loving this. It is National Tequila Day. Definitely right up my alley. And today's the perfect day for it to fall on. Join me later today for the WYBC Feel Good Fridays Happy Hour, Better Way Cafe, 124 Elm Street in West Haven. We're definitely going to have some tequila specials. So after work, come through with your crew and let's celebrate National Tequila Day. Now, with that being said, just after 6 o'clock, time to get into our words to wake up to, because I know somebody somewhere needs to hear this today. Here we go. Whatever dream has been sitting in your heart, start pursuing it today. You know, tomorrow's not promised. Time waits for no one. In other words, whatever it is you've been thinking about doing, do it now. You only have but so many tomorrows to make it happen. Tomorrows are limited. So take action today while you still can. Let that sink in as you ease your way out of bed today. Coming up, got to get you qualified for the Arts Television and Appliance air conditioner giveaway. You can tell us the arts keyword that Wanda Coppins announced yesterday morning. And as a qualifying prize, going to give you tickets to see Maya when she comes to the Mohegan Sun Arena. And we're going to put your name on the guest list so you can be in the building for the WYBC Summer Day Party, Saturday, August 8th at Club Van Doan. 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

0: in the morning and we got to have a conversation about something.
1: A word.
0: Cardi B. Cardi B then said something, y'all. I need to hear this. I need y'all to hear what Cardi B said. And I love her, and she does. She's so honest and you know, authentic and open about certain things.
1: Yeah.
0: But now she's talking about something called chlorophyll, and she's taking it. Take a listen.
2: Oh, today's my third day drinking chlorophyll. Tomorrow, I'm going to really push to the test. I'm not going to wear no deodorant tomorrow. Word to my mother, if I start smelling like a gyro, I'm going to smack you for lying.
0: Mm-mm.
1: Damn.
0: All right.
3: A gyro must smell like onions or something.
1: Yeah, it does.
3: Oniony.
1: Oh, yeah. All right.
0: So I'm trying to figure this out. I've been stumped about it. I'm trying to figure out what is the difference. What does it do? Because I was reading something and it said something it does with the plants,
3: uh-huh.
0: Right?
3: You're right.
0: But then I found out the effects of chlorophyll. This is what they're saying. Supplement makers claim that chlorophyll can do many things, including aid in weight loss.
1: Mm-hmm. Okay.
0: Okay. Boost red blood cell production.
1: Mm-hmm.
0: Heal damaged skin. That sounds good. Neutralize toxins.
1: Yeah.
0: Prevent cancer.
3: Which neutralizing toxins, I think that's what helps with body odor.
0: That's what it said.
1: Gotcha.
0: Prevent cancer, reduce body odor, and reduce inflammation.
1: Yeah. This is allegedly, by the way, right?
3: Of course.
1: Okay, yeah, so
3: you know, it got really big around the time of COVID.
0: So, oh, really?
3: So when COVID hit, everybody was doing, you know, ashwagandha.
0: Yeah. I was going to say elderberry is what I remember about COVID.
3: Elderberry. They were doing chlorophyll drops as well. You could drop them in your water or you could do it as a pill also.
0: Okay.
3: Yeah.
0: Anybody in here take any type of vitamins? I know JJ does. What you take?
3: I think it's magnesium.
0: Oh, I thought you were going to say Flintstones. I was like, we're not doing that here today.
4: What's wrong with that?
5: Man, you have no idea how good you'll feel eat you by three Dinos. Get you by three Dinos vitamins, boy.
1: It's just Dinos.
5: Man, all Dinos. Now, if you get you eat them Bam Bams, you're going to fight somebody.
3: Oh, God. You're going to be strong as hell. Like,
5: for real.
0: What you take, Dre?
3: I take zinc. Mm. I take magnesium. I take potassium.
0: Damn.
3: It's like a one, you know,
0: Yeah, do you feel good? You feel any better about yourself?
3: I don't feel no different. I ain't gonna hold you.
0: Me either.
3: But I feel like it's probably doing something to my body. And I take vitamin D as well. Cause I'm vitamin D deficient.
0: Okay. I take a liquid vitamin every morning.
3: Oh, do you?
0: Yeah, I take a liquid vitamin. And I love it though. I mean, it's actually good.
3: I can't do the
0: liquid. I take a cup. Mm-hmm. It's supposed to have all the vitamins in it. I've been taking it for years.
3: I don't know
0: if it did anything.
3: I don't think so. Cause I don't be feeling nothing different. Then I go to the doctor, they be like, your blood pressure high. What?
1: What?
3: How? Ow.
0: Hold on a second. You think the vitamin's going to lower your blood pressure?
5: They should. Is that what they say?
0: Nuh-uh.
3: What else is
0: read
3: supposed
0: the
3: to
0: bank. Okay, what about you, JJ? What you take?
5: Mega Men.
0: Who?
5: Mega Man.
0: What the hell is a Mega Man?
5: It's got several different pills in it, you know.
3: That's a cartoon, ain't it?
5: Yeah, yeah.
3: One Mega Man a cartoon?
1: Yeah. Actually, you can
5: read about it on the WB. But anyway. So, yeah, Mega Man. It's really for working out and everything. But, you know, it got a couple of different ingredients.
0: All right. And Cruz, you take any vitamins?
1: Nope.
3: Damn.
1: You know, this is a whole study that says they really don't do nothing.
0: I've heard that too.
1: Yeah.
0: I have heard that. That's what I'm trying to see.
1: That's not why I don't take them, but I did read that story.
3: A lot of people say you should ingest them through your food. Mm-hmm. That's how it's supposed
1: actual,
3: to like.
1: Actual, naturally. Vegetables.
3: Yeah, benefit your body.
1: Yeah, not in a pill form.
3: That's what they say.
0: Mm-hmm.
3: But it's like, damn.
0: Which one is right?
3: I've heard health experts say that pills actually do work. Like right. if you are deficient in certain areas,
1: They say that's the only time you should take them.
3: Yeah. Yeah. Mm-hmm. If you take pills or if you take those pills, let me be specific because I don't want nobody out there popping pills on Captrail.
1: For real. Again, we are not doctors.
5: Because Trey said
3: it's supposed to help.
0: Let me go back to this thing because, you know, again, I take a liquid one, but you said how many Dinos? Let me write this down. Because Dinos?
5: You get three. If you eat three Dinos, you will get up early. You'll have a lot of energy and then you won't have to eat till later on.
0: Okay,
5: if you take four Bam Bams, you can drink a whole bottle at the bar on your own.
3: Shut up.
0: Then it sounds to me, I need to take some Bam Bams.
5: Uh-uh. Yeah. Right. Now, if you take if you take two Wilonas, Wilmas.
0: Hold on. Hold on, we talk about Flintstone vitamins and he done made them black.
3: Yeah.
5: Right. Change good now, time. If you take them long as you're going to be involved in a high speed chase.
3: Shut up.
5: But the Wilmers, you might get some that night.
0: All right. Yeah, hey, listen, everyone. Now we need somebody to play our $1,000 minute game. We got cash right now for you. Answer 10 questions correctly at 817-633-1045.
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6: Look out for a crash on the southbound side of 95 passing the Black Rock Turnpike heading down towards Fairfield. One lane is knocked out on the southbound side of 95 in that area. Traveling on the westbound side of 84 passing Route 7, you do have some volume, some brake checks there. I'm Andre with your New Haven traffic.
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0: The Thriller.
1: Oh my God.
0: Costume. Oh, yeah. All that, you know, probably. Yeah.
1: Like that, sure. Thriller, when you hear that, you're like, that's a classic. Yeah.
0: Every Halloween part, everybody uses that.
1: Coming in at number two, guys, you ready for this? You come in there and you got, Michael Jackson at 105 million. Dr. Seuss.
0: Shut up.
1: At 85 million. He came in at number two.
2: Dr. Seuss.
1: Dr. Seuss.
2: Dang.
3: Green Guys in
1: here? Richard Wright came in at 81. Ooh, Biggie. Huh? Biggie came in at number, it looks like he's 1, 2, 3, 4, 5. The Notorious B.I.G., his estate made $80 million in 2025.
2: All right.
1: Also rounding out, let's see, Miles Davis, $21 million. Elvis Presley, $17
0: million. Wow.
1: Jimmy Buffett, $14 million. And Bob Marley, $13 million. These are how much the dead celebrity. Uh-huh.
2: Sheesh. I know, man, if I was them folks' family, man, not only would I just send flowers out to the grave, I'm going to change the plot. Mm-hmm. I got the money to change
1: upgrade.
2: The plot. The grass around my plot.
1: Right.
2: And dig me up and give me and change my casket out.
1: Oh, you want to reverse?
2: Yeah, man. Okay. Come on now.
1: Damn.
2: Yeah.
1: He said dig me up. Okay.
2: Dig me up.
1: All right. Here we go.
4: Let's time to boss up with a bang. You got the answers.
1: Put me in a
4: we got
1: newer
4: that cash. $1,000 all for you with the $1,000 mini game. Exclusively on TV in the morning.
1: And whoever digs you up, they're going to open it and go, Neil, he still look good,
2: yeah,
1: though.
2: Yeah, he still, damn, man.
0: Get a little dirt off his shirt right
2: somebody
0: there.
2: Somebody going to pull Michael up and like, they got the glove on.
1: Okay.
0: Still
1: hey, good morning. Is this Emily?
5: Yes.
1: Hey, Emily. Welcome to the show.
5: Good morning.
1: Good morning. So what are you doing this morning?
5: Driving to work in traffic.
0: That's what I'm talking about.
1: Okay. So what time did you go to bed last night to get ready for work?
5: I probably got to bed around 10 after I put my daughter to bed.
0: Oh, how's your daughter?
5: 16 months.
1: Oh, you got a new baby. That's a fresh one.
2: Yeah.
6: You know the moms, when they put them kids to bed, or they be snacking. That's when they get their best snack on.
5: Yes.
6: When the kids go to bed, they don't be asking for none. You be getting your snack all up.
0: In peace.
5: Yep.
6: Let me get these 16 turtles.
2: 16 months. I got a strange feeling you're going to have another one.
0: Okay.
5: Oh, you know, I think I'm one and done.
0: Mm. Oh, wow.
1: It's too hard. You don't think you can do it?
0: Girl, you just got to
5: no,
0: do it.
5: No, I mean, I love what I have. I love being a mom, but she is enough.
1: Yeah.
6: Okay. See, but if you met the right dude, though, you just never know. What if he wants kids?
5: Maybe.
6: Okay, see there? There you go. Mm-hmm.
1: All right, Emily, let's spin the wheel and good luck.
7: DD.
8: J. Cruz. Nice. JJ from the SIP.
7: Trey G.
8: JJ from the SIP. $10 bonus.
2: Hey, an extra 10 right here this morning. Now, look, if you don't know the answer, please say pass. If we got time, trust me, we're going to come back to it, all right?
5: Okay.
2: All right, we're going to go a little fast. Well, I'm not, but I need you to. All right,
5: okay.
2: Now here we go. Here we go. What's your favorite fruit to eat?
5: Spaghetti.
2: What's your favorite vegetable?
5: Green beans.
2: Which baseball team recently won the World Series?
5: Pass.
2: Okay. What year is Diddy supposed to be released from jail?
5: Pass.
2: Okay. Which president is on the U.S. penny?
5: Oh, God. I can't think. I guess pass.
2: Okay. Which Chicago rapper is Jennifer Hudson dating?
5: Pass. My mind's blank on all these.
2: Okay.
5: Yeah.
2: What was the fifth question I asked you? Number five.
5: About the penny.
2: Okay, there it is. Yep. Dee Dee's dog is named after which Dallas Cowboy?
5: Ooh. Pass.
2: Pass. When it comes to your phone, what does DND stand for? DND.
5: Do not disturb.
2: There it is. Spell the word suspicious.
0: All right. Oh, did she hang up?
1: How many did Emily get?
2: She got three.
0: Yeah.
2: No, four.
1: Four, right.
2: She got four, right.
1: Four. All right. Yeah. Well, Emily, you got four, right? But she hung up. She'll call back in. Here's what you missed. Which baseball team recently won the World Series would be the LA Dodgers. What year did Diddy is supposed to be released from jail? 2028. Mm-hmm. Which president is on the U.S. penny? Did she get it?
0: Oh, she did not.
1: Nope. Lincoln.
0: Nope. Lincoln.
1: Which rapper is Jennifer Hudson dating? Chicago rapper. Common.
2: Yep. Mm-hmm.
1: All right. What else did she miss?
0: She got the fifth.
1: She got that one. She missed this one. Dee Dee's dog is named after which Dallas Cowboy? Dak Prescott.
0: Mm-hmm.
1: And then suspicious is spelled S-U-S-P-I-C-I-O-U-S. All right. So listen, Emily, you got 4 out of 10. You're going to get $10 every correct answer. We added up as $40. You spun the wheel, got an extra $10. $50.
2: Hey.
1: Oh, that's what I'm talking about. $50. $10 coming to you, Emily. Whenever you call back, you'll get this money.
0: That's right.
1: All right.
2: Until then, I got it.
1: Until then, we'll keep the money. All right. It's Dee Dee in the morning.
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7: Look out for a crash on the southbound side of 95 passing the Black Rock Turnpike heading down towards Fairfield. One lane is knocked out on the southbound side of 95 in that area. Traveling on the westbound side of 84 passing Route 7, you do have some volume, some brake checks there. I'm Andre with your New Haven traffic.
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2: In the First Alert Forecast Center at Channel 3, I'm meteorologist Tyler Hughes, and we have another beautiful day of weather on tap today. High pressure takes control. That means there will be plenty of sunshine to go around through the afternoon. Temperatures in the low 80s, but low humidity means it will feel very comfortable and will keep the sunshine around all the way through the weekend, so any outdoor plans you have are good to go.
0: 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Here's the latest WYBC traffic report.
3: Now look out for delays on the southbound side of 95 from Route 8 in Bridgeport down to Fairfield, and the southbound side of the Merritt Parkway from Trumbull down to New Canaan. You are tapping the brakes. I'm Andre with your New Haven traffic.
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1: It's Didi in the Morning. Happy Friday! What's up, Huck? Good morning. Let's update everybody on the news today.
0: All right, Didi, it's just after 7 o'clock, and these are the top trending headlines you need to know about here in New Haven, as well as throughout Connecticut and nationally on this Feel Good Friday, July 24th. Let's start with a headline out of New Haven, where Power and Shower, which is a mobile van that provides free showers to people without access to a stable bathroom, has temporarily paused services in New Haven due to a switch in funding sources. Since March of 2022, the mobile shower van has visited a variety of locations throughout New Haven each week, open to anyone in need of a shower on a first-come, first-served basis. In a headline out of Hamden, high school students spent this week learning college-level microbiology at Quinnipiac University. It's all part of Quinnipiac's camp called Pre-Med Preparation. Medical microbiology, which is a week-long program studying tiny things that make us healthy and sick. The whole idea is to give high school students hands-on training by bringing them into a college lab. Now, in a not-so-good news headline that's trending nationally, oil has topped $100 as the attack in the Red Sea has significantly escalated the Middle East conflict. And speaking of the Middle East conflict, voters across the country are showing their disappointment in Donald Trump over the war in Iran. Now, for details on these stories and everything trending today, check out my Facebook page, Huck on Air. Make sure you stay connected and stay informed.
1: All right, what's up and how you doing, Connecticut? 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

0: Good morning. It's Dee Dee in the morning, and everybody is here. Let's have a conversation about something. You know, our producer Tracy and I and Breeze, we've got into a big debate about a high value partner because, you know, remember everybody comes talking about that, like high value. Everybody talks about who's high value, who's low value, and this and that. What's high value to you guys? What's a high value partner? Good Trey. I know you know Trey.
1: What's high value? I think that's different for everybody. It looks different for everybody.
0: Yeah, but for you?
1: Yeah, for me personally, high value is somebody that adds and not subtracts. I think somebody who adds and not subtracts. I think in every sense of that, you know, saying too. They are considerate, they are compassionate, they are nurturing, you know what I'm saying? I think
0: I love the way you say
1: thoughtful.
0: Yeah, I like that.
2: It's something about that.
0: It's the way he says it.
2: Yeah. I don't even know what the first letter on that one is.
0: I don't know how to spell it, huh?
1: Don't entertain it. Don't entertain it. Cause she be trying to make fun of me on the cool, and I don't like that.
0: Look at Jake.
1: See?
2: What's the first letter?
1: See?
0: All right. But I like that. I like your
1: somebody
0: definition.
1: Somebody who's thoughtful. I think it's stuff that money can't buy.
0: All right. What about you, Cruz? High value.
3: A person with unwavering morals.
2: Damn, you ain't got to go that deep.
3: It's true, though.
0: Unwavering morals.
3: Because I look at Amanda Panda and I say all the time, if I leave this earth, I know I left my kids with somebody who would not break when it comes to morals.
1: Yeah, that's real.
3: So that's it.
1: Take care of the baby.
3: It's a tough world.
0: So you realize you have a high value woman at home.
3: Absolutely.
0: 100%. You think she thinks you're high value?
3: Why would she be with me if I wasn't? No, she hasn't worked a day in her life. My kids need for nothing. I just told you earlier, everything I do in my life, on the show, I'm an egomaniac, but in my life at home, I put them first always.
1: Come on. He said, at home, I'm a problem solver. Yeah. Problem solver.
0: I don't know.
2: Somebody don't stress me out, man. You know, somebody that's gonna bring some more smiles to the
1: Damn. Hold on, playboy. Damn.
2: Don't stress me out now.
1: He said, we done with you.
2: Yeah.
1: My bad. Let me get mine off.
2: Yeah, let me go get mine.
0: Be quiet.
2: Yeah. Cause we're gonna be going to break soon, so let me go say something. Let me go get a little cola in. Cause that's all y'all left me was a little cola. Let me get my little snippet in real quick.
0: Okay, so go ahead, JJ. Hey,
2: good Lord, man.
0: Go ahead.
2: Somebody bring a smile to your face, man. You know, somebody that's going to bring something to the table that you may be lacking. I may be lacking something. I need somebody else to bring it to the table, that what I need for my life.
0: So you guys don't think that a high-value person involves any money whatsoever? A person doesn't have to have money to be considered high-value?
2: No.
1: Like a diploma or money or like a good job, a title. I don't feel like those things make you high value.
0: You
1: to
0: don't?
1: Me. Not to me.
0: I do.
3: Second most important is looks.
0: Second
3: looks. Most important has to be looks.
0: And that makes you high value?
3: Yes,
0: your looks?
3: To you, and beauty's in the eye of the beholder.
0: Wait,
3: you have to be attracted to that person.
0: Being a high value person requires you to have looks.
3: And the beauty is the eye of the beholder. Be attractive to somebody.
0: All right.
1: You on your own on that one,
3: bro. No, looks, not looks, all just looks. Oh, that's a beautiful person. I'm just saying, you need to have looks, right?
0: Mm-mm.
3: Yes, you do.
0: All right.
2: Like my friend right now, man, she has escalated my life to the top tier, man.
0: So just, she's high value to you.
2: She's very high value, and she don't have to bring a quarter.
1: So
2: it'd be nice to have a dime, though. But
1: you think that somebody that has those things, like that has maybe a good job title or degree, things like that, they would be considered high value in your opinion?
0: I think you need all of it, but I do believe there's a part of that high value, and how they take care of themselves and how they can take care of you.
1: I can understand
0: that's a high value person to me. How they take care of themselves, how they've elevated themselves in life, how they have achieved certain things, how they, there's a lot to it. So I'm curious about this thing, everybody.
1: Interesting.
0: Can your partner be high value without money?
1: High value without money.
0: And how? That's what we want to know. Can your partner be high value? You think they're high value without money? And how is that? How is that possible?
1: I say yes.
0: Okay. And you tell me how it's possible if they're high value without money. You guys let me know right now. 833, talk to Dee Dee.
2: That's 833-825-5233.
0: It's Dee Dee in the morning.
4: 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Let's get a check of the roads with our latest WYBC traffic report.
5: Now look out for delays on the southbound side of 95 from Route 8 in Bridgeport down to Fairfield, and the southbound side of the Merritt Parkway from Trumbull down to New Canaan. You are tapping the brakes. I'm Andre with your New Haven traffic.
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0: Impossible.
1: Hey, Keith.
2: So, yeah, most definitely your partner can be high value without having any money because, you know, knowledge is a lot of power.
3: And, you know, yes.
2: So, so, like, you know, if your partner can have knowledge and everything like that, they can put you on game on a lot of things. You know what I'm saying?
1: Now, hold on a second, Steve/Keith. Keith, but for real, you guys going to take, as a man, you really going to take that knowledge from that woman? Because, you know, my God, some of y'all don't want to hear nothing from a woman.
3: Dang.
2: Yeah, of course, bro. You know what I'm saying? We just have to sit here and listen, you know what I'm saying? I mean, that's just how human nature, you know, we all learn, and you know what I'm saying? We all have to evolve as a person and as a human being.
4: Mm-hmm. Mm-hmm. Learn from each other.
1: Are you in a relationship?
2: Learn from each other.
1: Keith,
2: I'm in a marriage.
1: You're married? Yeah, how long y'all been married?
2: We've been married for 3 years. Mm-hmm. Two to 3 years, and then been together for 6 years. We just had an anniversary a couple days ago. So shout out to my wife, Sade. I love you so much.
1: Oh, beautiful. She's a high value woman, huh?
3: See you there.
2: Yeah, most definitely high value woman. You know, you know what I'm saying? And she definitely appreciates everything I do, and I appreciate everything that she does.
1: Oh, that's beautiful. Up, I love that. All right. Congrats on the marriage and everything. I'm glad y'all do well. Thank you very much, sir. Hey, good morning. Hi, who's this?
5: This is Keith.
1: Hey, Keith. Keith, listen, I just had another Keith. Just, you know, Keith's a popular name today.
0: Yeah,
1: anyways, hey, listen, Keith, high value partner. Some people say high value with somebody with financial stability. Can your partner be high value without money?
5: I think if you're, from a man's point of view, yes. I mean, they can definitely be without money because man doesn't look for a woman that has money.
1: Mm.
5: But from a woman's perspective, she's looking for more stability.
3: That's a good point.
1: Okay, so what is high value to you? If it's not money in a woman, and men don't look for women with money, you said. If it's not money.
5: Sort of like Trey G, you know, just inner peace and just, you know, bring something with you, not take away from what I already have.
1: Mm-hmm. Okay. Yeah. All right.
3: A multiplier.
1: A multiplier.
3: He said a multiplier.
1: All
3: yeah,
1: right. Well, thank you. Thank you for that. I like that. Hold on a second. Here is Erica. Erica, what do you think? High value partner. Can your partner be high value without money?
6: Absolutely, yes.
1: Mm-hmm. And how? In which way?
6: A person could be high value without money is through their mindset.
1: Mm-hmm.
6: You know, their character, their wisdom, their integrity, their work ethic, emotional intelligence, anything, you know, that caused them to be high value because the money will come after.
1: Mm-hmm.
7: Now, can you paint a picture of what does that look like when you live with a man like that?
6: So, I mean, if he's broke and his mindset on the mindset of he's speaking positive, or he's on a level of he's already have money, that mindset is everything.
3: Right, right.
6: Because he's bringing value to you.
3: Right.
6: Even though you may be in a tough situation, but, y'all grow together towards a mindset. Everything starts with your mind.
3: And not like only that, if he broke and you doing all the work as the woman, he going to make sure when you get home, you got food on that table. He going to be cooking that hamburger helper.
7: I hope so, yeah.
3: Yeah,
7: sure.
3: He going to be cooking all that. Hamburger helper while you gone.
7: Cleaning.
3: House going to be spotless.
7: Picking up the kids.
3: That's high value.
7: Yeah, for sure.
3: Consider it. Come on now.
1: Makes sense.
3: Yeah.
1: All right, Erica, thank you for your call. She's stumped. All right. Hey, listen.
3: I ain't lie.
1: Okay. All right.
3: Win no lotto.
1: The definition of high value partner. Some people say it's financial stability. What do you think? Can your partner be high value without money? What are your thoughts? 833, talk to Dee Dee.
0: That's 833-825-5233.
1: It's Dee Dee in the morning.
8: I'm Daryl Huckabee with Dee Dee in the morning. Here's the latest WYBC traffic report.
9: Now look out for delays on the southbound side of 95 from Route 8 in Bridgeport down to Fairfield and the southbound side of the Merritt Parkway from Trumbull down to New Canaan. You are tapping the brakes. I'm Andre with your New Haven traffic.
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0: Didi in the morning. You guys, let's have a conversation about a high-value partner. 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Some people say that's what it is. Financial stability is high value. Some people believe that. And I mean, if you don't, can your partner be high-value without money?
1: Yes.
2: Yes.
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2: In the First Alert Forecast Center at Channel 3, I'm meteorologist Tyler Hughes, and we have another beautiful day of weather on tap today. High pressure takes control. That means there will be plenty of sunshine to go around through the afternoon. Temperatures in the low 80s, but low humidity means it will feel very comfortable and will keep the sunshine around all the way through the weekend, so any outdoor plans you have are good to go.
0: 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Here's the latest WYBC traffic report.
3: Now look out for delays on the southbound side of 95 from Route 8 in Bridgeport down to Fairfield, and the southbound side of the Merritt Parkway from Trumbull down to New Canaan. You are tapping the brakes. I'm Andre with your New Haven traffic.
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1: It's DD in the Morning. Happy Friday! All right, so Daryl Huckabee is standing by. What's up, Huck?
0: Hey, DD, what's happening? Just after 8 o'clock. Want to take a minute to shout out all the kids going to camp today, all the camp counselors, camp employees, all the volunteers, everybody associated with camps in the New Haven area. We appreciate your commitment to our children and keeping them occupied during the summer. All right, Didi, time to get somebody qualified for the Arts Television and Appliance Air Conditioner Giveaway. So call on number 9-203-562-9430. That could tell us the arts keyword. Wanda Coppedge announced yesterday your name is going to go into the hat for the grand prize drawing. In addition, going to hit you off with tickets to see Maya Sunday, August 2nd at Mohegan Sun. And we're going to put you on the guest list for the WYBC Summer Day Party, August 8th at Club Van Dome. 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

0: and get up and do things for it. You don't get up and get out of the bed walking backwards.
1: Hey.
0: You know how hard it is to take wine out of a, you know, a t-shirt? Yeah. So I did that, and it was the same thing. And if somebody would have told me that, not to waste my time, oh, yeah. Tell her to move on. Cut her losses.
2: I'm telling you, hey, moving on gonna save you a lot of heartbreak.
3: So, Jane, let me ask you. You said you did this. You had a guy. You took him. He was cheating. And what happened? The girl, did she do anything to you?
0: She didn't do anything to me, but I ended up finding out he got the girl pregnant and then moved her in. And this was the day after Christmas after he gave me an engagement ring.
3: No.
0: And I still went back. And it what happened again.
3: It happened again?
0: It happened again. So I say that to say, hell no, don't pass go.
3: Thank you very much for your call. I appreciate it. Here's Anonymous. Hey, Anonymous, what should this woman do? Her man that she took back, they used to say he cheated a lot. She took him back. It's only been 3 months, and now all of a sudden he come out and some girl had put his car on flat. What should she do? He wants her to move in.
4: I think she should give him another chance.
2: Thank
4: because you
2: got
4: to think about it. If he's been good for 3 months, and that woman that came over there and put that car on flat, she probably just mad because the nigga didn't take her back. Tell that woman to go with that nigga because I've been through the same thing, and I got a friend right now that married, and his wife do the same thing to him, but he really a good dude. He ain't cheating on her nothing. And I asked him, hey, you want me to call her and give her a representation? Because when I was with you, I had the bad version of it. She got the good version of it.
3: Okay.
1: Like you.
3: They like you. Hey, Anonymous.
5: Anonymous, your news on HBO. You going to do the news on XM. You get me?
1: Yeah. Honest. I like you.
4: Yeah, tell her, give him a chance because, you know, men can't change.
5: Thank you. We can change.
4: Tell her to give him a chance. Hell yeah. Tell her to get that.
3: Thank you. Thank you, Anonymous. Thank you very much.
2: Anonymous got me when she said, because.
3: Yeah. I like her. All right, listen. Deal, everyone. What should this woman do? The DM is that, her man, he cheated when they were together. Now they're back together and she broke up with him. He begged her to take him back. She did. It's been 3 months. She said they came out, his car was on flat. He said he ain't got nothing to do with that the girl was an ex who's jealous or something. I don't know. Yeah. So what should she do? He wants her to move in. Does she move in with this man who got his car on flat or does she run? Let us know at 833-TALK-TO-DEEDEE.
5: That's 833-825-5233.
3: It's DEEDEE in the morning.
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1: Hey, it's Didi in the Morning. 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So check out the latest WYBC forecast right now. 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
2: In the First Alert Forecast Center at Channel 3, I'm meteorologist Tyler Hughes, and we have another beautiful day of weather on tap today. High pressure takes control. That means there will be plenty of sunshine to go around through the afternoon. Temperatures in the low 80s, but low humidity means it will feel very comfortable and will keep the sunshine around all the way through the weekend, so any outdoor plans you have are good to go.
0: 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Time to check our latest WYBC traffic report.
3: Hey, look out for slow-moving traffic on the southbound side of Route 9 into Middletown. They already set up the roadwork there. Southbound Wilbercross is busy from Hamden down to Woodbridge, and more delays hovering around Route 7, southbound Merritt and southbound 95. I'm Andre with your New Haven traffic.
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1: Hey, it's Didi in the Morning with my guy, Daryl Huckabee. What you got for us?
0: Hey, Didi, it's just after 9 o'clock, about to head into that final stretch. And as we do so, got to keep you connected to what's happening in our community. So put this on your calendar. This weekend, New Haven's 5th annual Beaver Hills Block Party is taking place Sunday from 11 a.m. to 5 p.m. on Glen Road. That's in between Osborne and L.T. Grossel Boulevard. 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
1: Yep. 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

0: Hey, good morning. It's Dee Dee in the morning. Everybody is here.
1: Hello.
0: Who is this?
1: Hey, is this Dee Dee in the morning?
0: It is Dee Dee in the morning.
1: Hey, Dee Dee in the morning. How's it going, guys?
0: It's going good. Who the hell is this?
1: Hey, this is Bubba Ray Pickens. How you guys doing this morning?
0: Bubba Ray Pickens.
1: How you guys?
2: Bubba, where you calling from?
1: Is that JJ in the background?
2: That
1: I hear?
2: Would be me, man.
1: JJ, how's it going, boy?
2: I'm doing good, man.
1: Hey, listen, man. I just had to call to tell you guys, man. I'm happy to get through first and foremost.
0: Okay.
1: Secondly, I got to tell you guys, man, you guys do a great job.
0: Thank you.
1: You hear me? You guys do a really great job on
0: the
1: radio.
0: You,
1: I want to start saying, JJ, boy, you're funny, boy.
2: You like me?
1: Boy, you're a funny boy. You're a funny boy.
2: Man, Bubba, you got to come to one of my shows, my tape.
1: Hey, listen, as long as I can call your boy when I get there. Yeah.
2: Hold up, Bubba, you're going too far now.
0: You ain't heard that?
2: Hell no, Bubba. Matter of fact, don't you come nowhere near me.
0: Hold on a second. Bubba, walking around calling folks, boy, where are you from?
1: Well, I'm from the great state of Alabama.
0: Okay.
1: Yeah, I stay in Alabama, but you know, I grew up in Georgia.
0: Okay.
1: Good old Georgia boy.
2: Okay.
1: Hey, can I talk to Cruz real quick?
0: Oh, yeah, you can.
1: Just real quick. Well, you know what, Cruz? I just followed you on that Instagram, man, and I got to tell you, you're a cute little Puerto Rican. you're a cute little Puerto Rican, man.
3: I don't mind cute, but I'm Dominican, though. You got to get that right.
1: Oh, you're Dominicano.
3: Yeah.
1: Oh, okay. All right. Well, you're cute Dominican, too, I guess.
3: All right. I don't know.
1: You're cute Dominican, too. Hey, guys, I'm super excited just to be on the show with you guys. I do have to let you know, though, I don't like how you guys talk about my president.
0: Oh, I'm sorry, Bubba.
1: I'm not a big fan of how you guys talk about my president.
0: Well, really? I mean, you're a big fan of his, take it, Bubba?
1: Huge fan.
0: Oh, he's done well for you?
1: Yeah, he's done very great things for me, Dee Dee. It looks like he's done great things for you as well.
0: Oh, really?
1: I follow you on Instagram also. You're a tall drink of water. You hear me?
0: Thank you, Bubba.
1: Yeah, you're a tall drink of water. You're not married, are you?
0: I sure am, Bubba.
1: Oh, damn. All right, well,
0: Bubba,
1: this isn't going out.
0: Bubba, I got to be honest with you. I sure like your voice and everything, but you got a very familiar laugh. I don't know why. You know, you just sound kind of your laugh,
1: oh,
0: right?
1: Is that right?
0: Yeah, I like it.
1: Well, I mean, you know, they
0: you
1: say
0: seem like you're kind of fun and silly, Bubba. You like to laugh?
1: They say we all got a twin. I love to do whatever you love to do. How about that? I've been waiting to talk to you for I don't know how long.
0: Hold on a second. Hey, Bubba.
1: Yeah.
0: Bubba, you seem like you're falling in and out of character, Bubba.
1: Hey. This is me. this ain't no character now. This is Bubba. This is Bubba Ray Pickens.
2: Well, you know what, Bubba? I don't appreciate the fact that, you know, seem like you're a Trump supporter, man, and, you know, he's not doing this world right now, man. And are you still a fan of this man, the way he's treating this country?
1: Well, listen here, man. I'm going to tell you like this.
0: Like this?
1: All right. I'm tell you like this. He's your president. All right, and I don't like the disrespect that you guys show every single morning.
0: Okay,
1: I do have to say I love the show. Mm-hmm. Love what you guys got going. You know, you do your little color thing.
0: Mm-hmm.
1: But
2: Bubba, you are about to get hands put on you, man.
0: Yeah.
2: I appreciate some of these little racial little slick moves you're doing right now.
0: Bubba giggled a little bit.
1: I don't worry about getting hands put on me. I got stuff for that. You know what I'm saying?
0: What you got, Bubba?
1: Things.
0: You know what he got.
1: Things. That's what we'll call it. We'll call it things.
2: You know what, Bubba? You sound very January 6-ish.
1: You know what? My birthday actually is January 6th. While you're over there playing, boy.
2: We've been laughing, having a good time, but call me a boy again and see how fast this phone hang up.
0: Bubba, you keep giggling. You all right? Is somebody tickling?
1: Hey, ain't nobody giggling. I'm over here. I'm over here waxing my lawnmower.
0: Oh, okay.
1: Waxing my lawnmower. Right. Nobody giggling right. now.
0: Hey, Bubba, tell us a little something about you. Are you married or anything?
1: I got an old wife, Pearly Ray Sue. I want to give a shout out to Pearly. Pearly Ray Sue.
0: Pearly Ray Sue.
1: My wife, Pearly Ray Sue. We got two little ones.
0: Mm-hmm.
1: Got two little ones. Oh, not as much as Jay Cruz, but you know.
3: I got four kids.
1: Yeah, they're loved. I'll tell you that much.
0: Okay.
1: They love the show as well.
0: Oh, they
1: guys.
0: Listen to Pearly Ray Sue and your kids listen to this show too.
1: Yeah, my kids listen to it as well.
0: Okay, so you like hip hop and R&B and stuff.
1: Well, I try not to dabble into the hip hop. Once the music comes on, I pretty much cut you guys down.
0: Do you have a favorite artist that you like?
1: Oh, sure. Sure, absolutely. Billy Ray Cyrus.
0: Okay.
1: Yeah, Billy Ray Cyrus is my favorite artist. You know, I do like that one colored Lil Nas X. He's actually pretty cool. He's actually a pretty cool guy.
0: Yeah.
1: Pretty cool guy.
0: All right.
2: Now, Bubba, real quick, man, you know, they just opened up this museum in Chicago named after Barack, man. You ought to go check it out.
1: I will not be checking that out, JJ.
3: Okay.
1: But yeah, I would not be checking that out.
0: No, Bubba?
1: Unless they open up one of the current president, I don't think that I'll be actually checking that out.
2: Wow. Oh,
1: yeah, man. Absolutely.
3: Oh, so he deserves a museum.
0: Well, listen, you know what, Bubba? You seem real connected to that the president current. Can you get him on the air with us? Is there any way you can get in contact with him?
1: All you had to do was ask. Oh. I got some connections.
0: I bet you do, Bubba.
1: Yeah, me and McClain got some connections. I'll probably just tap in with my guys.
0: All right, on that note, I think we better hang up. Hey, Bubba? We appreciate you calling in this morning.
1: I'd love to chop it up with you guys one more time if I can get a chance. I'll call you later this week or something like that.
0: Let's see if you can get through.
1: Something like that. All right. I love you guys. Bye, boy.
0: Somebody put the phones on hold.
2: We changing the number now.
3: For real, we are.
0: Thank you, guys. Clap it up for Mr. Bubba, who likes listening to the show. Yo. But hates when we talk about the president. All right. It's Didi in the morning.
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5: Hey, look out for slow-moving traffic on the southbound side of Route 9 into Middletown. They already set up the road work there. Southbound Wilbercross is busy from Hamden down to Woodbridge, and more delays hovering around Route 7, southbound Merritt and southbound 95. I'm Andre with your New Haven traffic.
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0: Good morning, Long Wharf and Brookside. 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

0: I'm Daryl Huckabee with DD in the morning. 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
1: Hey, look out for slow moving traffic on the southbound side of Route 9 into Middletown. They already set up the road work there. Southbound Wilbercross is busy from Hamden down to Woodbridge, and more delays hovering around Route 7, southbound Merritt and southbound 95. I'm Andre with your New Haven traffic.
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0: until we talk again. It's Didi in the morning. Oh, all right, so Daryl Huckabee is standing by. What's up, Huck?
1: Hey, Didi, it's time to close out and recap what we learned here in New Haven, as well as throughout Connecticut and nationally on this Feel Good Friday, July 24th. Now, the first thing we learned is that Power and Shower, which is a mobile van providing free showers to people without access to a stable bathroom, has temporarily paused their services in New Haven due to a switch in funding sources. Out of Hamden, we learned that high school students are getting hands-on learning at Quinnipiac's college-level microbiology camp. In national news, we learned that oil has topped $100 as the Red Sea attack has significantly escalated the conflict in the Middle East. And speaking of the Middle East, we learned that voters across the country are showing their frustration with Donald Trump over the war in Iran. Now, for details on these stories and everything we learned today, check out my Facebook page, Huck on Air. Make sure you stay connected and stay informed. All right, Didi, time to tap into our morning show birthday club. Let me start by saying happy birthday to my good friend, Barbara Nichols. Happy birthday, Barbara. Also celebrating today is Sherry Jones. You got Avery Kane, Nicole Tucker Bay. There's Keith Young, Darlene Jackson, Leroy Brown, and Sophia Jones. Celebrating over the weekend, we have to say happy early birthday to Carolyn Turner and Russell Harrison. And if you're looking for a place to celebrate your birthday, you can join me later today for the WYBC Feel Good Fridays Happy Hour, kicking off at 5 o'clock at A Better Way Cafe, 124 Elm Street in West Haven. We're also going to be celebrating today as National Tequila Day. So grab your crew after work, come through for some tequila specials. Now up next, Feel Good Friday vibes continue inside the workforce with Wanda Coppedge, followed by Juan Castillo. Don't forget, next hour, Wanda Coppedge will give you another arts keyword to get you qualified for the arts air conditioner giveaway. And your final opportunities to qualify for the Choose Your Concert Flyaway will happen at noon and 3 o'clock, where Wanda and Juan give you the last keyword. So make sure you stay locked in. So until we talk again later today at Happy Hour, enjoy your day, be productive, and as always, maintain positive thoughts and spread only positive vibes. Make sure you love yourself and please share that love with others. But above all, keep God first.
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0: Let's not be rude. Good morning. Say it back. Good morning. Good morning. Lauryn Hill, how was the show? Did you go see her in concert? How was it? Heard she did her thing as she always does. And if you enjoyed that concert, I have another one that you could be a part of. All you got to do is keep listening. Tickets to Fetty Wap up for grabs. Plus, it was the night before at Oakdale. Not a concert, but a fantastic show. That's coming up. Plus your arts keyword. All going down today for the Midday Workforce. Hang out with me until 3. More on the way.
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0: ones from Neo. We are up, out, and gone. Well, at least I will be at 3 o'clock, because that's the end of the midday workforce for the week. We head straight into the weekend, and I'm excited. I know you are too. You got it locked to the right station for R&B, 94.3 WIBC, the rhythm of the city. Speaking of the weekend, you are going to have to keep this keyword safe all weekend so you can tell Daryl what it is on Monday. 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The keyword that you need to know for Monday is relax. Relax. Put it somewhere on your phone so you can tell Daryl Monday morning, 8 a.m. for that air conditioner, all right? 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

0: WIBC 94.3, the rhythm of the city. Your opportunity to win tickets to "Twas the Night Before" by Cirque du Soleil. It's coming up in about 20 minutes or so, 15 minutes or so. So don't miss it. And Sunday, this Sunday, you know we have the Electric Drum Sundays at 6 p.m., right? Don't miss this Sunday's episode. Don't miss any of them. But this Sunday, I will be on the electric drum along with my son and Patricia Melton from New Haven Promise. You know, I told you, your radio nephew, one of the recipients of the Yale Pennington Scholarship for HBCUs. And we're going to be talking to Rasheem D. Dixon this Sunday all about that process and how to navigate that and things ahead for the little guy, not so little guy, my son. So check it out this Sunday, 6 p.m. And don't move. Your chance to win tickets coming up.
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0: by Cirque du Soleil. Yep, we're celebrating Christmas in July. This is your chance to win tickets to the opening night show. That's Thursday, December 10th at 7:30. 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

0: Mariah Carey dropping a little bit of that honey on you for a feel-good Friday. It's 94.3 WYBC, the rhythm of the city. Inside the 12 o'clock hour, it's the weekend. So what should you watch this weekend? Well, in theaters right now, if you love that Greek mythology, you know the story of Odysseus. The Odyssey is in theaters right now. I hear that Lupita Nyong'o directed this film. And it is the story, like I said, of Odysseus, king of Ithaca, his wife Penelope, his son. This was always has been one of my favorite Greek mythology stories. But it's in theaters right now if you want to check it out. And if you want to get your laugh on, Kevin Hart's 72 Hours is on Netflix. That stars, obviously, Kevin Hart and Tiana Taylor as his girlfriend, his wife. And he's a 40-plus-year-old man who somehow gets entangled with a group chat of 20-year-olds, and they invite him to Miami and things just go from there. Check that out over on Netflix, and don't forget to let me know what you're watching so I can check that out too. All right? And stay close, more music coming up.
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5: 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What else you got, Trey G?
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we've been telling you. It is Friday, August 14th, noon to 4, over at Bowen Field. That's Hill House, by the way. I will be there. And, of course, it is sponsored by the state of Connecticut on behalf of the

0: decision. LeBron James, where is he going? I'll let you know.
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0: the little things. Midday Workforce on a Feel Good Friday, hanging out with me, Wanda Coppedge, 94.3 WYBC, the rhythm of the city. Let's talk about, where is he going? Finally, he has made a decision. He's been a free agent for the longest, but he landed on a team. Let's get the details for the culture.
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0: You know, I've been hearing a lot of chatter around how the NBA, they haven't been able to make the schedule for the season because of LeBron. LeBron James was taking his sweet time. He said, I need to hear from the Lord. And you can't rush that process before he decided which team he would join for the upcoming NBA season. Well, he finally made a decision. He will be heading to the Philadelphia 76ers. He made the announcement on social media today saying this will be his last decision and he's strongly considering retirement. I know he's been saying that for some time, but maybe he's serious this time. He said, I believe I can help make the Philadelphia 76ers a championship team. And I am so excited to energize a new fan base and start this incredible journey. Now listen, one thing I did not know, maybe you knew if you're a LeBron fan, he has a Barbie doll. Mattel has a LeBron James doll. It runs about $70. So all my LeBron James fans, add the doll to the collections and maybe you will become a 76ers fan now, since that's where LeBron is. We'll see what happens. Check out the full story over on Facebook, Wanda. Oh, that's Wanda Coppedge. That is what's going on for the culture.
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7: 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So if you could tell us the arts keyword that Wanda Coppedge announced Friday morning, you'll be one of the last names to go into the hat for the grand prize drawing. And just for calling in, gonna hit you off with tickets to see Kalani when she comes to the Mohegan Sun Arena. Plus, we'll put you on the guest list for the WYBC Summer Day Party happening Saturday, August 8th at Club Van Dome. What else you got, Trey G?
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0: That one's for my girl Sonia Sherrod on a Feel Good Friday. I can't believe Carl Thomas and Faith Evans. That's her jam right there. It's probably yours too. And you heard it right here on 94.3 WYBC, the rhythm of the city. Thank you for locking it in with me. 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
1: Dee Dee Monday kicks off the last week to qualify for the Arts Television and Appliance Air Conditioner Giveaway. So if you could tell us the arts keyword that won the conference announced Friday morning, you'll be one of the last names to go into the hat for the grand prize drawing. 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What else you got, Trey G?
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Mary J. Blige on the Rhythm of the City 94.3 WYBC. All that I can say is that's my time. That is my time for the week, especially for today on a feel-good Friday, wrapping up the midday workforce. Juan Castillo, he is on his way in. He's going to take you through the afternoon edition of the workforce. More chances to win. John Batiste tickets up for grabs. Plus, he has another word

0: closer to it. Please don't give up on yourself. If you do, you miss the best part. And that is where you win. Don't do it. Keep going and keep it locked. Don't forget the electric drum this Sunday. Patricia Melton, New Haven, promised to talk about the Pennington Scholarship. My son, Cannon Coppage Brown, and me, Wanda Coppage. 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Be well, be blessed. 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

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Juan Castillo with you on a fantastic Friday. How you doing out there, all my co-workers? 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Good luck and big thanks to Miller Nissan of Fairfield. Okay, here's Wayne Wanda on Wanda.

0: Never knew love like this. Stephanie Mills. We're grooving on a fantastic Friday. Rhythm of the City, 94.3 WYBC, of course. Now, 8-time Grammy Award winner John Batiste is coming to the Westfield Music Bowl in New Haven on Thursday, August 13th. Tickets are on sale at westfieldmusicbowl.com. But call the number 9 right now. I'm going to put you in the house. 203-562-9430. You win a pair of tickets, Connecticut residents only, please. Stick around for Tyrese, Leon Thomas, and Keith Sweat right here on the Rhythm of the City.
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1: 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That's what I'm talking about. 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

0: Rick James with Mary Jane on 94.3 WYBZ, the rhythm of the city. All right, we got to do some birthday shouts, all right? Tiffany Tizelle Wilson, keep singing. Happy birthday, Tiffany. Mercedes Jones, happy birthday. Brenda Jones, happy birthday to you. Karen Harney, happy birthday. Also, Bill Davis celebrates a birthday today. Loretta Lawson Dickinson, Aaliyah Ellis, and also Rondell Butler, happy birthday. Chica Sinclair, happy birthday to you. All right, what's happening? We got a little bit of Heavy D and Ella May coming up, so don't move a muscle. Keep it right here.
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2: Didi Monday kicks off the last week to qualify for the Arts Television and Appliance Air Conditioner Giveaway. So if you could tell us the arts keyword that won the comp, it's announced Friday morning. You'll be one of the last names to go into the hat for the grand prize drawing. And just for calling in, going to hit you off with tickets to see Kalani when she comes to the Mohegan Sun Arena. Plus, we'll put you on the guest list for the WYBC Summer Day Party happening Saturday, August 8th at Club Van Dome. What else you got, Trey G?
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0: Caught Up in the Rapture, Anita Baker. Yeah, right here, 94.3 WYBC is the rhythm of the city. You loving that weather out there? Oh my goodness. Oh, it's a beautiful thing. All right, now YBC celebrates Black History every day. 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

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That's what I'm talking about. Listen, right now, when it's time for your birthday, a big shout out to you. If you have a birthday in the Elm City, you can holler at me right now at The Real DJ Platinum on Facebook, Instagram, and TikTok, and I'll shout you out live on the air. From my birthday calendar, I want to say happy birthday to Natalie Harris, Mia Monet, Patrice McDade, and Tiffany Tazelle Wilson. Happy birthday to all of you. Right back into the mix, here's Wayne Wonder. Some reggae flavor, let's go.

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1: 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Yeah, yeah. All right, Kalani on the other side, Johnny Gill, Kirk Franklin. 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YBC, baby.
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6: Tomorrow, some of us will wake up and it will be our last day on this earth. It will be unexpected and without warning. 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I'm John Morgan of Morgan & Morgan, and we represent many of these families. 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

0: All right, that was Patrice Rushen. Before that, Chris Brown. Coming up, got Sean Paul, Johnny Kemp, Wizkid, and Ashanti. Oh, we're rocking it. How you feeling out there? I'm loving it, man. It's a Friday, and I'm feeling good. Stick around. We got you.
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2: Didi Monday kicks off the last week to qualify for the Arts Television and Appliance Air Conditioner Giveaway. 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Plus, we'll put you on the guest list for the WYBC Summer Day Party happening Saturday, August 8th at Club Van Dome. What else you got, Trey G?
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12: Well, in come the thing them call a broken heart. This blessed love will never part. I don't know it from the start. Me tell them say I'm dirty. Sean Paul and Sasha. Come sing.

0: 104.3 WYBC, the rhythm of the city. Juan Castillo here. Well, it's about that time. I got to go, go, go. Getting ready to enjoy the weekend. Hope you do the same. Yeah. Stay with us. The Friday night dance party is coming up next with DJ Majesty from 7 to 9 and my brother DJ Cousin Twitch from 9 to midnight. Oh, yeah. All right. Have a good one. Be safe out there. Peace. I'm out of here.
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94.3 is WYBC. It's the rhythm of the city. It's the heartbeat. It is the voice. It's your boy, the magnificent one. What's going on, Elm City? What's popping, New Haven? Talk to your boy. What's good, my doggies and my doggettes? Yes, sir. It is Friday night. Y'all know what I come to do, man. When y'all see 710-ish, you know who voice coming on the radio every Friday, man. Tell a friend to tell a friend. Shout out to everybody that be listening. Y'all know how I got to do my spill. It's the F to the R-Y, D to the A-E.

0: another work week, man. What y'all talking about, man? What's good out there? Huh? What's up all my LAZ workers? Parking lot guys, I gotta get in their props. They be shouting me out. All the nurses up in Yale and the nurses stations listening to YBC, shout y'all out. Can't forget the CEOs sitting up in a bubble, babysitting, you feel me? Shout out to y'all, man. Y'all know what it is, man. It's the Friday night dance party. It's your boy, Madge, man. I got a few announcements. I got some stuff I got to talk about. Don't go nowhere. Stick around. I'm coming to turn up your Friday night, wherever you going. If you're on the highway, man, 15, 91, 95, 8, 25, whatever you on, man. You around with your boy, man. It's the rhythm of the city. It's 94.3.
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Squad BC. It's the rhythm of the city, and we are DITC. We digging in the crates, guys. We put music that you be forgetting about. We just play stuff that people forget about, because if you don't do it, if I don't do it, if we don't do it, who gonna do it? That's what I want to know. Somebody answer that question. If I don't do it, the radio station don't do it, who gonna do it? Me. On another

0: 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Y'all stick around, man. I'm coming back. We're going to pay some bills. And I got some surprises for you musically, man. I'm not even going to tell you. Hold tight. It's the rhythm of the city. It's your boy.
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